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5: And go past
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6: Happy about
5: and then take
6: it.
5: The next left.
6: I don't really
5: drive
6: think
5: five
6: she's
5: more
6: happy,
5: blocks,
6: but
5: and you should be
6: who
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5: Park
6: anyway,
5: on the right.
6: That's
5: I'll
6: what
5: see
6: I
5: you
6: heard
5: later
6: last
5: tonight.
6: Night.
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1: A tornado watch continues until 10 p.m. tonight. Cloudy skies expected tonight with thunderstorms likely. Lows level off around 68, winds out of the southwest 8 to 15 miles an hour. High temperatures reach up to 86. Tomorrow, mainly clear skies. Lows level off around 67. Tomorrow night, mainly clear skies. With your WOW weather, I'm meteorologist Megan Mulford. Currently, 75.
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1: A tornado watch remains in effect. Lows dip down to about 68 tonight under overcast skies with a chance of thunderstorms. Southwesterly winds 8 to 15 miles an hour. Mainly sunny tomorrow. Highs level off around 86. Mainly clear skies tomorrow night. Lows dip down to about 67. Mid-80s Thursday and Friday with a slight chance for showers Thursday. With your WOW weather, I'm meteorologist Megan Mulford. Right now, 76.
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0: Here's your WOW weather forecast.
1: Chance of thunderstorms tonight. Otherwise, mainly cloudy skies expected. Lows dip down to about 68. Southwesterly winds, 8 to 15 miles an hour. Mainly clear skies tomorrow. Highs level off around 86. Lows dip down to about 67. Tomorrow night, mainly clear skies. Mid-80s Thursday and Friday, with a slight chance of rain showers Thursday. With your WOW weather, I'm meteorologist Megan Mulford. Currently, it's 69 degrees.
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0: Here's your WOW weather forecast.
1: Chance of thunderstorms tonight. Otherwise, mainly cloudy skies expected. Lows dip down to about 68. Southwesterly winds, 8 to 15 miles an hour. Mainly clear skies tomorrow. Highs level off around 86. Lows dip down to about 67. Tomorrow night, mainly clear skies. Mid-80s Thursday and Friday, with a slight chance of rain showers Thursday. With your WOW weather, I'm meteorologist Megan Mulford. Currently, 70.
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2: I was toting my pack along the dusty Winnemucca Road when along came a semi with a high-end canvas-covered load. 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

Ellensburg, Gravelburg, Colorado, Ellensburg, Rexburg, Vicksburg, El Dorado, Laramore, Atmore, Havistall, Chattanooga, Chasta, Nebraska, Alaska, Opelika, Baraboo, Waterloo, Kalamazoo, Kansas City, Sioux City, Cedar City, Dodge City,

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0: Here's your WOW weather forecast.
1: Chance for storms overnight. Otherwise, mainly cloudy skies expected. Lows level off around 68. Southwesterly winds 8 to 15 miles an hour. Mainly sunny skies Wednesday. Highs level off around 86. Wednesday night, lows around 67. Mid-80s Thursday and Friday with a slight chance of rain showers Thursday. With your WOW weather, I'm meteorologist Megan Mulford. Right now, it's 71 degrees.
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0: Here's your WOW weather forecast.
1: Slight chance for storms overnight, otherwise partly cloudy skies. Lows level off around 68. Winds out of the southwest, 8 to 15 miles an hour. Mainly sunny skies Wednesday. High temperatures reach up to 86. Lows around 67 Wednesday night. Mainly clear. Mid-80s Thursday and Friday with a slight chance for showers Thursday. With your WOW weather, I'm meteorologist Megan Mulford. Right now, it's 72 degrees.
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Across Delmarva, the country has never sounded better. 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

0: your WOW weather forecast.
1: Slight chance of rain showers overnight, otherwise partly cloudy skies. Lows dip down to about 68. Southwesterly winds, 5 to 10 miles an hour. Lots of sunshine Wednesday. Highs level off around 86. Lows dip down to about 67 Wednesday night. Mainly clear skies. Mid-80s Thursday and Friday with a slight chance of rain showers Thursday. With your WOW weather, I'm meteorologist Megan Mulford. Right now, 72.
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0: Here's your WOW weather forecast.
1: Lows level off around 68 overnight under partly cloudy skies, southwesterly winds 5 to 10 miles an hour. High temperatures reach up to 83 Wednesday, mainly clear skies. Clear skies Wednesday night, lows around 66. Ample sunshine and dry Thursday and Friday, low 80s Thursday, mid 80s by Friday. With your WOW weather, I'm meteorologist Megan Mulford. Right now, 70.
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1: 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I'm Tom Cassidy with Tim Slezarczyk.
2: The Department of Justice has an investigation into major meat packers, and it's been gaining momentum recently amid new reports on cattle market practices. Some of the new developments in the ongoing investigation into the largest meat processors in the U.S. is renewing focus on questions that have been longstanding about competition in the cattle market. A new report offers first meaningful updates on how the investigation is progressing, signaling that federal officials are taking a deeper look at the structure of the beef supply chain. The Department of Justice is focusing specifically on the Big Four, Tyson, Cargill, JBS, and National Beef, examining potential, quote, criminal anti-competitive conduct. This won't be the first time that this investigation has been going on. Those four companies are estimated to control roughly 80 to 85% of U.S. beef processing capacity, a level of concentration that's drawn scrutiny from producers, lawmakers, and economists for years, decades even. Reports indicate the investigation is examining whether meat packers engaged in illegal coordination or agreements related to cattle procurement and pricing behavior. For many producers, the concerns center on the growing gap between boxed beef prices and the price paid for live cattle, as well as the limited number of buyers that are available, especially in certain regions. Industry analysts have long noted that when fewer packers dominate the market, it reduces competition for cattle and potentially pressures prices at the producer level, even during periods of strong consumer demand for beef. The investigation is coming amid ongoing concerns about rising beef prices for consumers, tying the issue of market concentration to broader food price inflation. The latest investigation follows a similar effort that was launched in 2020. That probe stretched over several years but had limited public detail. Reports surfaced last fall indicating the Department of Justice closed that investigation with no charges.
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2: Cattle on feed for the nation on April 1st was down 1%, with cattle and calves on feed for the slaughter market and large capacity feedlots of 1,000 or more totaled 11.6 million head on April 1st. That inventory, 1% below April 1st of a year ago. Inventory included 7.25 million steers and steer calves, down slightly from the previous year. That group accounted for 63% of the total inventory of cattle on feed, with heifers and heifer calves accounting for 4.3 million head, down 1%. Placements in feedlots during March totaled 1.7 million. That was 7% below 2025, with net placements at 1,660,000 head. Placements the second lowest for March since the series began back in 1996. During March, placements of cattle and calves that were on the lighter side were 320,000 head, 6 weights 250,000, 7 weights 435, 8 weights at 474,000. The rest were in those very heavy cattle. Marketings of fed cattle in March totaled 1,630,000 head. That was 6% below 2025. Marketings the second lowest for March since the series began in 1996, though heavier weights on those cattle has made beef about the same. Other disappearance did total about 50,000 head during March. That was 9% below 2025.
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0: Here's your WOW weather forecast.
1: Lows level off around 68 overnight under partly cloudy skies, southwesterly winds 5 to 10 miles an hour. High temperatures reach up to 83 Wednesday, mainly clear skies. Clear skies Wednesday night, lows around 66. Ample sunshine and dry Thursday and Friday, low 80s Thursday, mid 80s by Friday. With your WOW weather, I'm meteorologist Megan Mulford. Right now, 7.
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4: Finders keepers, that is the rule of law, but one storage locker hunter has stumbled upon something he was glad to give back, and you'll figure out why really fast. 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
0: Wow. Fringy.

The devil went down to Georgia. He was looking for a soul to steal. He was in a bind because he was way behind and he was willing to make a deal. When he came across this young man sawing on a fiddle and playing it hot, and the devil jumped up on a hickory stump and said, "Boy, let me tell you what. I guess you didn't know it, but I'm a fiddle player too. 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
1: Are you like me? You used to watch Storage Wars on A&E? Well, auctioneer Dan Dodson just shared a story about a buyer who shelled out $500 for a mystery unit, and inside of it was a stash of cash worth $7.6 million. Well, the owner of the locker somehow obtained the name of the buyer and eventually offered this person $1.2 million to get the rest of their money back, and they agreed. Dan says while he's not for sure, he's fairly sure this was dirty money. Otherwise, you know, it'd be in a bank. But it is a very valuable lesson to learn that crime does not pay. But in this guy's case, it paid a little.
0: Rowdy Yates and Riding with Rowdy.

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1: review. Have you heard that Facebook is about to change the whole layout? They call it a video first feed, and I don't know when it happens or what it's really going to change, but you can see it all soon at Rowdy Vision. So, what is up with my Facebook friends today? Jeff starts things off with a question, and a very valid one. He asks, does refusing to do cardio count as resistance training? I really do appreciate the advice that Gina shares today because it benefits us all. She just posted, when the weather is this hot, please dress for the body you have and not the body you want. And Vicky is making the best out of a bad situation, and good on her for doing that. She says, I was going to make salad, but we can't eat lettuce, so I'm making margaritas instead.
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4: Fox News, I'm Ted Linder. Iran launched surprise attacks on U.S. forces in the Middle East Tuesday.
5: Officials say several ballistic missiles were intercepted. U.S. and Saudi Arabian forces responding with precision strikes on Iran-backed groups in Iraq accused of targeting U.S. troops and Saudi energy sites. Now, this all comes just hours after the president met with the leaders of Ukraine and Israel at the White House. The attacks shattering a brief pause in the fighting as mediators try to get both sides back to the negotiation table after weeks of escalation.
4: Fox's Kevin Cork. President Trump and several others honored the late Senator Lindsey Graham Tuesday.
6: He died doing the work he was born to do. He was truly a great politician. Serving the country he loved to serve so deeply.
4: Graham died 2 weeks ago at the age of 71. He'll be laid to rest later today in his home state of South Carolina. America's listening to Fox News.
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11: Here's your WOW weather forecast.
12: High temperatures reach up to 83 today, under mainly clear skies, winds out of the northwest, 8 to 15 miles an hour. Clear skies tonight. Lows level off around 66. High temperatures reach up to 83. Tomorrow, ample sunshine expected. Ample sunshine expected Friday. Clouds on the increase by Saturday. Highs in the mid-80s. With your WOW weather, I'm meteorologist Megan Mulford. Right now, it's 70 degrees.
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1: 2,000 gallons is a whole lot of water. And you can imagine a fish tank of that size shattering, sending roughly 16,000 pounds of liquid to the floor, not to mention the other contents inside of it. Well, that happened at a pet store in Fox Lake, Illinois. You can imagine the mess it made. To the floor, to the foundation, to the sheetrock. It was a disaster. Thankfully, though, the swift actions of employees who were on duty managed to save some of the 350 fish that were in the tank. As for the rest, they were quickly taken to a nearby fusion restaurant called Senior Sushi.
0: Riding with Rowdy.
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1: The 2026 U.S. Air Guitar Championships National Finals are in San Francisco Saturday, and this contest rewards not just mimicry, but stage presence, creativity, and pure airness. Now, I decided to go down this rabbit hole and took a look at the Air Guitar Hall of Fame page, and here are some of the greats who have won in years past. Cinerella, Ricky Stinkfingers, Lieutenant Face Melter, and Shreddy Mercury. I know I'd love this, and I bet the contestants do too, because it's the only competition where smashing your guitar at the end can actually save you about $2,000.
0: This is Riding with Rowdy.

0: for the love of the game and athletic supporters everywhere. 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
1: Now that the World Cup is over and American sports fans' interest turns to football, and just a few days ago, NFL rookies reported to camp, but it's got nothing to do with athletic training at all. It's for several days of orientation lectures from NFL veterans and money advisors on how to avoid the temptations of the high life, especially for these young men who suddenly have fame and money. And most of them just don't know how to handle it. True story. I once had a very good friend who had a really nice home and a wife and a job until he got mixed up with drugs. Today, he owns a yacht. He owns an island, about a dozen cars, several homes. This really cool airplane.
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4: Fox News, I'm Ted Linder. Iran launched surprise attacks on U.S. forces in the Middle East Tuesday.
5: Officials say several ballistic missiles were intercepted. U.S. and Saudi Arabian forces responding with precision strikes on Iran-backed groups in Iraq accused of targeting U.S. troops and Saudi energy sites. Now, this all comes just hours after the president met with the leaders of Ukraine and Israel at the White House. The attacks shattering a brief pause in the fighting as mediators try to get both sides back to the negotiation table after weeks of escalation.
4: Fox's Kevin Cork. President Trump and several others honored the late Senator Lindsey Graham Tuesday.
6: He died doing the work he was born to do. He was truly a great politician, serving the country he loved to serve so deeply.
4: Graham died 2 weeks ago at the age of 71. He'll be laid to rest later today in his home state of South Carolina. America's listening to Fox News.
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11: Here's your WOW weather forecast.
13: High temperatures reach up to 83 today under mainly clear skies. Winds out of the northwest, 8 to 15 miles an hour. Clear skies tonight. Lows level off around 66. High temperatures reach up to 83 tomorrow. Ample sunshine expected. Ample sunshine expected Friday. Clouds on the increase by Saturday. Highs in the mid-80s. With your WOW weather, I'm meteorologist Megan Mulford. Right now, 69.
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1: They knew there was something going on. Accidents caused by aggressive driving rise notably in the state of West Virginia in the 5 days after a NASCAR race is shown on TV. That was the finding of this study that explored whether the televised spectacle of aggressive, crash-filled racing, you know, shaped the day-to-day motoring habits of people in West Virginia. Of course, the state is quite fertile ground for such a study because it's got more NASCAR fans per capita than any other state, and it has no NASCAR tracks. And frankly, it doesn't sound like they really need one, does it?
0: Riding with the Rowdy.
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3: Wednesday is the 101st annual Chincoteague Volunteer Fire Company Pony Swim, an event that has thrilled millions over its lifespan. 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You can't make it? No worries. Tune in to Bay Country Wild WCTG for constant live updates from the cockpit of the Tangier St. Charters Parker. 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
3: Can a city outlaw ice cream? And not all of the time, just some of the time. We will take you to Italy for a far-fetched proposal I bet falls on deaf ears and tongues, too. And you'd think they were doing this for fun in the show me state, but after doing a deep dive, I am here to tell you what is going on in Missouri right this minute is far more extreme.
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1: So much for a late night snack as you leisurely stroll or revel with friends along the streets of Milan, Italy, because the city is proposing a new law that would outlaw late night takeaway, snacking in cafes after midnight, and no more gelato. That's Italian ice cream, by the way. Apparently, the crowds these late night snackers are creating is becoming problematic for the city and their residents, and they think a total elimination is the way to nip it in the bud. They say their goal is to seek a balance between socializing and entertainment and the peace and tranquility of residents. We are told the proposal will be challenged by the international law group of Ben and Jerry.
2: While your eyes remain, baby, stop me when I'm passing by.
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1: A lot of you probably weren't even alive when this went on, but it was a mammoth event to say the least. A concert by the Grateful Dead, the Allman Brothers, and the band headlined what was said to be the largest gathering of people in U.S. history, with over 600,000 at the time showing up near Watkins Glen, New York. It happened this very day back in 1973, and I realize it still sounds like a lot today, and it was a lot of people. By comparison, though, it is roughly the same amount of soccer moms that typically attend a Home Goods BOGO sale.
0: You're riding with Rowdy.
2: This is a message in a minute. Well, I've been known to use some props during my sermons at church, and recently I used a two-sided mirror. I walked around the sanctuary, I put the mirror up close to some of our congregation, and told them to look in the mirror. Well, sometimes, let's be honest, we look in the mirror, we don't like what we see physically or spiritually. But check it out, there's another side to this mirror. It is the magnified side, and we say, oh no, we don't want to look at ourselves in that magnified mirror. It's going to show our wrinkles, our flaws, our sunspots, and our laugh lines. By the way, I have laughed a lot. But here's what I want you to see. You need to see yourself as God sees you. You need to see that you are loved and of value. You need to see that the person you are looking at has a lot to offer and to give. And check this out. As He is magnified in your life, He is what others see when they see you.
3: A Message in a Minute with Pastor Greg Fentress is brought to you by The Fisher's Hook Ministry, online at thefishershookministry.com.
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4: Fox News, I'm CJ Pop. Renewed attacks in the Middle East.
5: CENTCOM says U.S. and Saudi fighter aircraft struck multiple terrorist logistics and weapons sites across eastern Iraq in a strong response to over 30 IRGC-directed aerial drone attacks in the last 72 hours. The unwarranted attacks against U.S. forces were not successful.
4: Fox's Madeline Rivera reporting. Jordan's military says its air defense has shot down 5 missiles launched from Iran earlier today. The Senate Homeland Security Committee will grill former COVID czar Dr. Anthony Fauci at 8:30 a.m. Eastern. There'll be plenty of questions to Fauci about his newly released diary entries. The frantic search for survivors of that earthquake that rattled southwestern Japan. At least 18 dying in the quake, 4 in a shopping mall where 3 are still missing. 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
20: Here's your WOW weather forecast.
21: High temperatures reach up to 83 today. Under mainly clear skies, winds out of the northwest, 8 to 15 miles an hour. Clear skies tonight, lows level off around 66. High temperatures reach up to 83 tomorrow. Ample sunshine expected. Ample sunshine expected Friday. Clouds on the increase by Saturday. Highs in the mid-80s. With your WOW weather, I'm meteorologist Megan Mulford. Right now, 70.
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2: But it was all that I could do.

Goodman wrote that song, and he told me it was the perfect country and western song. I wrote him back a letter and I told him it was not the perfect country and western song because he hadn't said anything at all about mama.

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1: If you think your commute is rough, you might want to try this one. The Missouri American Water Race, better known as the MR340, is underway today. It's considered the world's longest nonstop river race, sending paddlers 340 miles down the Missouri River from Kansas City to St. Charles. And racers have just 85 hours to get it done, making it a serious test of endurance, navigation, and grit. I understand that the finish line will hand out medals, ice packs, and coupons for orthopedic, chiropractic, and psychiatric care.
0: It's Ridin' with Rowdy.
1: Another 10 in a row for Selbyville. Coming up next on Wow, That's Country.
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3: Gonna spend a little bit of time in Florida this hour talking about the strange sight in the sky that sent hundreds of people scrambling and a bizarre slow-speed pursuit. And that really wasn't the weird part. It was what the suspect was behind the wheel of that has a lot of us scratching our heads.
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1: Surely by now you have seen the videos of this low-altitude flyover that a Blue Angels jet made over a Pensacola beach. It sent umbrellas flying, sand drifting, and people scrambling. It really just scared some folks half to death. And the public demands answers. Well, a spokesperson for the nearby naval base quickly said, hey, no laws were violated, so no pilots will be reprimanded. And what those people on the beach experienced was just the sound of freedom. But for beachgoers, I don't think it was the sound that bothered them. It was the smell that concerned them the most.
0: This is Riding with Rowdy.

0: respected, revered, redheaded. This is Rowdy Yates reporting.
1: Jaguar Land Rover is recalling over 15,000 vehicles to fix a possible defective rear view camera. Of course, most English cars only need a front facing camera. That way they can watch the tow truck hook up to your car. Is it really that bad? 20% of American adults say they could not survive without their TVs. Meanwhile, their actual survival skills include knowing every Kardashian's birthday, but not how to change a tire. Oh, and finally in sports, John Cena says he has no regrets and loves the results of his two hair transplant procedures that took over 30 hours. But let's be honest, would you ever have the guts to tell him if it looked bad? I didn't think so.
0: This is Riding with Rowdy.
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4: Pelosi, the U.S. and Saudi Arabia joined forces to strike Iran-backed sites in Iraq after the regime launched a surprise missile attack on American troops in the region.
5: Iran launched a surprise attack against U.S. forces in Jordan. The United States has not yet responded to that attack, but overnight, U.S. and Saudi planes conducted a series of airstrikes against Iran-backed Shia militias in Iraq, who were responsible for 30 drone attacks over the past 3 days.
4: Fox's Trey Yinks, the Anthony Fauci-Rand Paul rivalry ignites again today as the former NIH chief returns to Capitol Hill under subpoena.
6: Why doesn't he want to be from the lab? Because he funded the lab.
7: Paul releasing Fauci's subpoenaed private journals in which he says Fauci admits the virus did not come from a wet market. Expect renewed questions about masking, school closures, and vaccines.
4: Fox's Jeff Manasso, America's listening to Fox News.
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2: Here's your WOW weather forecast.
17: High temperatures reach up to 83 today under mainly sunny skies. Winds out of the northwest, 8 to 15 miles an hour. Clear skies tonight. Lows level off around 66. High temperatures reach up to 83 tomorrow. Ample sunshine expected. Bright sunshine expected Friday. Clouds on the increase by Saturday. Highs in the mid-80s. With your WOW weather, I'm meteorologist Megan Mulford. Right now, it's 72 degrees.
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0: It's Riding with Rowdy.
1: The Osceola County Sheriff's Office says Luis Robles decided to test his luck by fleeing from deputies who tried to pull him over. Aerial footage shows him weaving down the road in what the sheriff's office called a getaway vehicle that wasn't exactly built for speed. He crashed into two vehicles before he finally hit a tree, and that's when he came to a stop and was arrested. He was charged with reckless driving, driving under the influence, driving with a revoked license, fleeing and leaving the scene of an accident. So what is the getaway vehicle everybody's talking about? It was a 24-foot recreational vehicle, or as we used to call them, a mini Winnie.
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0: 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Checking in with Captain C.L. Marshall.
1: C.L. Marshall here with Tangier St. Charters live at the 101st Annual Chincoteague Volunteer Fire Company Pony Swim. Man, look, things are getting away. We're about an hour away from swim time. We got the big red barge coming up here with a few ponies right now, just bringing some of the older ones across. We're about an hour away from swim time. The current's falling off nicely, and the ponies are making their way across the marsh. We'll keep you abreast of things as they happen over here. We'll let you know when the flare goes up, and we look forward to a successful pony swim. Hey, just remember, tune in to the GSB Media platform for all pony petting updates.
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4: Good grief, that must have been an airport baggage nightmare that the TSA couldn't even begin to prepare for. Not that it was dangerous or deadly, but I bet you it was quite bulky. And I don't think that we as Americans will ever fully make the switch to this, though the world has been begging us to do so for a couple of hundred years.
3: Rowdy Yates and Riding with Rowdy.

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1: The city of Ipswich is about an hour outside of London, and a bunch of band geeks from all over the world descended upon this town over the weekend to blow their funky horns and hopefully set a new Guinness World Record. For the most people playing the trombone. As of right now, Washington, D.C. holds the record at 358 people, but it appears that around 600 showed up for this event. Now Guinness will spend the next couple of weeks certifying the results, but organizers are already claiming victory, boldly proclaiming they kicked brass.
0: Riding with the Rowdy.

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1: You can imagine how bank employees in France must have felt when three knife-wielding masked robbers entered their store intent on cleaning the place out. They wanted the money out of the cash drawers and access to the main vault, which would have made that haul worthwhile. Only problem was there was a slight miscalculation on the part of our stupid criminals of the day who entered after 4 p.m. By then, the drawers were empty and a time lock had slammed the vault door shut. So instead, the men took the available cash of the three tellers still on duty, which totaled around $71.
0: This is Riding with Rowdy.
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12: Here's your WOW weather forecast. High temperatures reach up to 83. Today, under mainly sunny skies, winds out of the northwest, 8 to 15 miles an hour. Clear skies tonight, lows level off around 66. High temperatures reach up to 83. Tomorrow, ample sunshine expected. Bright sunshine expected Friday, clouds on the increase by Saturday, highs in the mid-80s. With your WOW weather, I'm meteorologist Megan Mulford. Right now, it's 73 degrees.
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1: We are special. We are different. We are independent. And that is what makes us unique as Americans. And we are not going to let the rest of the world forge the path for us, no matter what the rest of the world thinks. Why do I bring this up? Because the metric system was authorized for the standardization of weights and measures throughout the United States this very week back in 1866. Yes, you heard right, 1866. And aren't you glad we, got right on that?
0: It's Ridin' with Rowdy.
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0: 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Marshall.
1: 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The United States Coast Guard has just lit the flares signaling slack tide. The herd has been released, and now they're moving across the marsh in preparation for their swim across Assateague Channel. 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
0: Wow, the official station of the Saltwater Cowboys. 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

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Wow.

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0: 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You get it, Judge? I'm gonna be that's not funny, huh?
1: 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Today is National Chicken Wing Day, and it's also National Lasagna Day. So now we know what's for dinner, but most importantly, it is National Lipstick Day for all of us ladies that wear lipstick. I'm a red girl. I gotta have my red lipstick on 24/7. I sleep in that stuff. Here's Lone Star. 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

0: 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Checking in with Captain C.L. Marshall. How's them ponies?
1: 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The flares have gone off. Here they come. The ponies are in the water. The first ponies just hit the water and the swim has begun. What a great tradition over here on Chincoteague. 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

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And what's the most nope girl thing you've seen when you went over to a guy's place? Like when you went over there and you were like, yeah, that's a big no. Guys, you want to listen up because I got the list coming up next on Wow 101 and 99.3.

0: 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Marshall.
1: 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Marshall with Tangier St. Charters back at the 101st Annual Chincoteague Volunteer Pony Swim, the best tradition in the United States. 101 years of this fundraiser going on for the fire company. The ponies have completed their swim and now begin their rest for about 45 minutes on the west side of the channel. King Neptune led the pack and got to the bank probably 20 yards before the rest of them. It was a great swim. All the horses arrived safely, and Saltwater Cowboys have done a fantastic job as usual. 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Have a great day and enjoy your time at Chincoteague. Once again, Captain C.L. 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

0: Jackson on Wow 101.1 and 99.3. And what is the most nope thing you've ever seen when you went over to a guy's house? You went over there for the first time and you were like, yeah, no, I got the list, guys. You want to listen for this one. Bed with no sheets, no pillowcases, and a very stained mattress, smelled like dirty, greasy hair. That was a nope. Fist size holes through the wall. Yeah, that's always a nope. Also, went to the bathroom, found multiple pictures of random pregnant women taped to the walls. That was a big nope for a lady. Three boxes of rubber gloves stacked up against the toilet. That was a no. And just empty Vienna sausage cans with rotten juice all over the coffee table. That was a note. Bunk beds with his roommate. A dead rat in the sink. That was a big nope. And any kind of bug seems to be like a big nope for the ladies. So I'm just saying, if you've gone that far into the nope category, you may want to think about that. Fix some things, you know what I mean? If you want a date. Coming up, we've got Joe Diffie next on Wow 101.1 and 99.3.
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7: Here's your WOW weather forecast.
8: High temperatures reach up to 83 today under mainly sunny skies. Winds out of the northwest, 8 to 15 miles an hour. Clear skies tonight. Lows level off around 66. High temperatures reach up to 83 tomorrow. Ample sunshine expected. Bright sunshine expected Friday. Clouds on the increase by Saturday. Highs in the mid-80s. With your WOW weather, I'm meteorologist Megan Mulford. Currently, it's 75 degrees.
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0: 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I'm Allie Oakley. And what's your next vacation? And did it leave you needing another vacation? It turns out the hottest travel trend isn't adventure, luxury, or even a beach. It's just feeling better. More travelers are skipping the typical vacation and heading to wellness retreats instead. And it sounds like wellness tourism is booming and expect to hit $1.4 trillion in the next few years. So people aren't just traveling to see more places now. They're looking to recharge, reduce stress, improve mental health, build healthier habits. So it's not about relaxation necessarily. It's about reconnecting with themselves and a recommitment to their health and making lasting friendships along the way. So they're looking to go a little bit deeper. I love that. Coming up, another 10 in a row on Wow 101.1 and 99.3.
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Mark Wills on Y101 and 99.3 at 3 o'clock. It's Doc Holloway. He slides on in here. He's going to bring you 10 in a row every single hour. He's got the Wow 5 o'clock whistle, quitting time, and retro country for your ride home. 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

This is a Cottonmouth, a negatory on the cost of this machine there, Red Rider. You might say I went right up to the factory and picked it up. It's cheaper that way.

Jamie Johnson on Wow 101.1 and 99.3, and it's always Shark Week for her. I'll tell you about the woman who holds a shark record coming up next on Wow 101.1 and 99.3.

0: about him.
1: John Anderson on Wow 101 and 99.3. And you know, it's Shark Week, right? Well, there's a Maine woman who is always having a Shark Week because she just set the Guinness World Record for having the most shark tattoos on a female body with an incredible, get this, 106 shark tattoos from her feet to her neck. Her name is Emily Morrison, and she's known as the Shark Lady, and Shark Lady Emily to be exact. And she's a shark biologist and a tour operator who loves sharks, clearly, 106. And she said it actually started with a fear after watching Jaws as a kid. And then her father challenged her to learn the facts about sharks. And that childhood fear eventually turned into a career studying and protecting sharks. Many of her tattoos represent different shark species she's encountered, and some even commemorate shark teeth she's found herself. Morrison says the tattoos are a way to celebrate and raise awareness to these often misunderstood ocean predators. Yeah, because humans, we don't taste that great to them. They'll spit us right out. They'll bite. No, be careful. Garth Brooks is on the way next on Wow 101 and 99.3.
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6: Here's your WOW weather forecast.
7: High temperatures reach up to 83 today under mainly sunny skies. Winds out of the northwest, 8 to 15 miles an hour. Clear skies tonight, lows level off around 66. High temperatures reach up to 83. Tomorrow, ample sunshine expected. Bright sunshine expected Friday. Clouds on the increase by Saturday. Highs in the mid-80s. With your WOW weather, I'm meteorologist Megan Mulford. Currently, 79.
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From Garth Brooks to Toby Keith, it's Retro Country from the Fireplace Supply Company of Berlin Studios. 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

0: Allison Dunn on Wow 101.1 and 99.3. Allie Oakley here. And, you know, playing the field, it's now called roster dating. It's getting a lot of attention, especially among younger singles. The idea is simple. Instead of just focusing on one person, you keep a roster of several people that you're dating at the same time, around four or five, before deciding who you're going to commit to. Kind of sounds like playing the field, doesn't it? I mean, that's basically the deal, roster dating. And supporters say it helps keep expectations in check, reduces the sting of rejection, and prevents people from getting too attached too quickly. And some relationship experts are divided. They say, yeah, you could explore your options, but, you know, it's really not a fantasy football team when you're trying to build a genuine connection. I mean, come on, you know, pick a lane, stay with it. Coming up, another 10 in a row on Wow 101 and 99.3.
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He's here every single weekday morning starting at 5 a.m. He's going to bring you 10 in a row. 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Marshall to let you know where the hot spots are, upcoming fishing tournaments, and so much more. 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

passenger seat, knowing that he couldn't have the toy till his nuggets were gone. A green traffic light turned straight to red. I

Rodney Atkins on Wow 101. I've been watching you, and if you want a lot of people watching you, there's a degree you can get now at Arizona State University to ensure people are watching you. I'll tell you about it coming up next on Wow 101 and 99.3.

0: 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Now, Arizona State University is offering a new bachelor's degree to make sure all eyes are on you. It's called content creation. It's designed for aspiring influencers. According to the university's website, it offers students the opportunity to create powerful content across video, podcasts, social media, and emerging platforms while building your brand. So now they're offering a degree in this. Instead of writing a traditional senior thesis, students build an actual online audience on platforms like TikTok, YouTube, Instagram, and they show their measurable growth. And by graduation, you have to have real followers, engagement data, and a portfolio to show employers that you can actually master social media. So if that is your thing and you want to be a social media star, they got a degree in it, and they make sure you are one by the time you graduate. 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
6: Here's your WOW weather forecast.
7: High temperatures reach up to 83 this afternoon under mainly sunny skies. Winds out of the northwest, 8 to 15 miles an hour. Lows dip down to about 66 tonight. Clear skies. Ample sunshine expected tomorrow. Daytime highs approaching 83. Ample sunshine expected Friday. Clouds on the increase by Saturday. Highs in the mid-80s. With your WOW weather, I'm meteorologist Megan Mulford. Right now, 81.
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Mark Chestnut on Wow 101 and 99.3. And there's a new beauty trend taking over because it's all about keeping things simple and less expensive. It's called the bare nail trend. Instead of getting all these elaborate designs and big old nails, people are embracing healthy, natural-looking nails with either no polish at all or just a sheer glossy coat. And beauty experts say the look focuses on well-shaped nails, healthy cuticles, clean, polished appearance rather than bold colors and intricate nail art, and they're saving

0: lot of money because things have gotten a little expensive. 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

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Join us every single weekday morning with Riding with Rowdy. He's going to bring you 10 in a row, and then Doc comes in at 3 o'clock, and he's going to take you home on the WOW Ride Home. 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In fact, we're going to do that every single hour. We're in the middle of one right now. It's Alan Jackson on WOW 101.1 and 99.3.

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And now they're putting ice cream and tequila together. I'll tell you about that story coming up next as we continue your 10 in a row right now on WOW 101 and 99.3 with Dirk Bentley.

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0: 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Pantalones partnered up with another company called Tipsy Scoop, and they created a dairy-free Dallas Margarita Sorbet, and it features citrus sorbet, orange liqueur, as well as some peaches and cream, which is like a tequila-infused peach ice cream with a hint of tangy lime. Actually sounds kind of good. I was a little worried about it. I was like, that stuff will kill you. But imagine that with like some 7-Up and a scoop of that little sorbet and orange liqueur. That would be a nice, refreshing, but sweet kind of drink. Coming up, we have got the Rascal Flatts and Tim McGraw next on WOW 101 and 99.3.
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7: Here's your WOW weather forecast.
8: High temperatures reach up to 83 this afternoon under mainly sunny skies. Winds out of the northwest, 8 to 15 miles an hour. Lows dip down to about 66. Tonight, clear skies. Ample sunshine expected tomorrow. Daytime highs approaching 83. Ample sunshine expected Friday. Clouds on the increase by Saturday. Highs in the mid-80s. With your WOW weather, I'm meteorologist Megan Mulford. Currently, it's 81 degrees.
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We've got all of that retro country from the Fireplace Supply Company of Berlin Studios right here on WOW 101.1 and 99.3. 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

0: Mel McDaniel on Wow 101.1 and 99.3, welcoming you to the Blessing of the Combines coming up this weekend in Snow Hill. It is the 26th annual Blessing of the Combines, celebrating local agriculture and farm families. It's this Saturday, August 1st. 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That's spectacular. 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TTI Hydraulics, the Mid-Atlantic's heavy-duty specialist. When it busts, TTI is a must. It's the 26th annual Blessing of the Combines in Snow Hill. It's coming up on Saturday, August 1st, with all of us here at Wow 101.1 and 99.3.
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Hank Williams Jr. on Wow 101.1 and 99.3. Riding with Rowdy is here every single weekday morning starting at 5 a.m. And then we've got Doc Holloway coming up in just about an hour for the Wow Ride Home. He's going to bring you 10 in a row. 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

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And, you know, it's still about five more months until Christmas, which is really close for me because I start thinking about it now. Because, you know, you got to work the budget, right? I've got a cute little gift that you may want to stick in a stocking or something for that young guy in your life. I'll tell you about it coming up next on Wow 101 at 99.3.

0: Reba McEntire on Y101 and 99.3. I found this cute little book that you may want to consider to put away for Christmas for like that young dude in your life. It's the Skills Every Guy Should Know book. Yeah, it's like a little life skills book, like how to tie a necktie, how to sew a button, and how to mediate something. But there's other fun stuff in there, like how to juggle three balls at one time or learning basic guitar chords. So it's a cute little book. You could stick it away for Christmas, maybe put it in a stocking. Skills Every Guy Should Know. Check it out. I think it's worthwhile. 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
5: Here's your WOW weather forecast.
6: High temperatures reach up to 83 this afternoon under mainly sunny skies. Winds out of the northwest, 8 to 15 miles an hour. Lows dip down to about 66. Tonight, clear skies. Ample sunshine expected tomorrow. Daytime highs approaching 83. Ample sunshine expected Friday. Clouds on the increase by Saturday. Highs in the mid-80s. With your WOW weather, I'm meteorologist Megan Mulford. Right now, 82.
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Here's Montgomery Gentry.

were poor. 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He went down, but they missed me by a hair. He'd always stop right there and say,

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0: Wow 101 and 99.3, and it's Pony Swim Week. Lots of activities have been happening this week, and it's not done. Oh, no, we got more going on through the weekend, and we've got the calendar and the list of things that are going on today, tomorrow, and through the weekend with the carnival open nightly. 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He's on his way in here next. 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
2: Hi, my name is Christy, and I live in Virginia Beach. When my tax return was delayed, I waited for months but never heard back. That's when I reached out to Congresswoman Jen Kiggin's office. Her staff got right to work. Before I knew it, my return was processed.
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6: Here's your WOW weather forecast.
7: High temperatures reach up to 83 this afternoon under mainly sunny skies. Winds out of the northwest, 8 to 15 miles an hour. Lows dip down to about 66. Tonight, clear skies. Ample sunshine expected tomorrow. Daytime highs approaching 83. Ample sunshine expected Friday. Clouds on the increase by Saturday. Highs in the mid-80s. With your WOW weather, I'm meteorologist Megan Mulford. Right now, 83.
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1: Fox News, I'm Tom Graham. Dr. Anthony Fauci refusing to answer questions during today's Senate hearing. Instead, he repeatedly cited the Constitution more than 100 times.
2: I will invoke my right under the Fifth Amendment to the Constitution to refrain from answering your questions.
1: Republican Senator Rand Paul subpoenaed Fauci, accusing him of lying about the origins of COVID, among other accusations. Dr. Fauci was a key pandemic advisor during the first Trump administration. He accused Senator Paul of being unhinged. Federal Reserve left its key interest rate unchanged despite persistently high inflation.
3: Our committee decided to vote by a 9-3 vote to maintain the target range for the federal funds rate at 3.5% to 3.75%.
1: Fed Chair Kevin Warsh wrapping up 2 days of meetings about interest rates. 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
0: Here's your WOW weather forecast.
10: Lows dip down to about 66. Tonight, under clear skies, winds out of the northwest, 5 to 10 miles an hour. High temperatures reach up to 83. Tomorrow, mainly sunny skies. Lows level off around 66 tomorrow night. Mid-80s Friday and Saturday. A peek at the extended shows, 84 Sunday, 85 Monday, and 85 on Tuesday. With your WOW weather, I'm meteorologist Megan Mulford. Right now, it's 84 degrees.
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1: Fox News, I'm John Saucier. We just heard from President Trump, who is calling on the Senate to cancel an August recess to work on passing the Save America Act. It would require Americans show proof of citizenship at voter registration and voter ID at the ballot box. He claims Senate Majority Leader is wrong when he says Republicans don't have the votes to pass this.
2: That's too bad for him. I mean, that's too bad for him and too bad for the Republican Party.
3: Do you believe that?
2: He's got the votes. He should get it done.
1: Well, the Federal Reserve just wrapped up its two-day meeting about interest rates. Chairman Kevin Warsh announcing the Fed's rate decision.
4: Our committee decided to vote by a 9-3 vote to maintain the target range for the federal funds rate at 3.5% to 3.75%.
1: So rates remain unchanged. What did change? The stock market. Worst trading day of the year for the Dow Jones Industrial Average, down over 1,100 points. The NASDAQ shed 434. The S&P 500 was down over 112. 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
0: Here's your WOW weather forecast.
10: Lows dip down to about 66. Tonight, under clear skies, winds out of the northwest, 5 to 10 miles an hour. High temperatures reach up to 83. Tomorrow, mainly sunny skies. Lows level off around 66 tomorrow night. Mid-80s Friday and Saturday. A peek at the extended shows, 84 Sunday, 85 Monday, and 85 on Tuesday. With your WOW weather, I'm meteorologist Megan Mulford. Currently, it's 83 degrees.
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0: Here's your WOW weather forecast.
1: Lows dip down to about 66. Tonight, under clear skies, winds out of the northwest, 5 to 10 miles an hour. High temperatures reach up to 83. Tomorrow, mainly sunny skies. Lows level off around 66 tomorrow night. Mid-80s Friday and Saturday. A peek at the extended shows, 84 Sunday, 85 Monday, and 85 on Tuesday. With your WOW weather, I'm meteorologist Megan Mulford. Right now, it's 81 degrees.
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I was thumbing from Montgomery, I had my guitar on my back, when a stranger stopped beside me in an antique Cadillac.

He said, "This is where you get off, boy, 'cause I'm going back to Alabama." As I stepped out of that Cadillac, I said, "Mister, many thanks." He said, "You don't have to call me Mister, Mister. The whole world."

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0: Here's your WOW weather forecast.
1: Lows dip down to about 66. Tonight, under clear skies, winds out of the northwest, 5 to 10 miles an hour. High temperatures reach up to 83. Tomorrow, mainly sunny skies. Lows level off around 66 tomorrow night. Mid-80s Friday and Saturday. A peek at the extended shows, 84 Sunday, 85 Monday, and 85 on Tuesday. With your WOW weather, I'm meteorologist Megan Mulford. Currently, 81.
0: WOW weather is powered by Thorns Marine in Stockton, the number one mercury dealer on the Eastern Shore.
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